0: Actions 47, you ready?
1: I'm ready.
0: King 04. Last of Atkinson, first of Jason, date of birth will be 1978-0827.
1: Step 4.
2: To Duramus Park, 1408 North Michigan, 1408 North Michigan. I read about it, someone took the RP's backpack in the afternoon near the farmer's market. RP was told by multiple other people that Jeffrey DeVore took the backpack. RP will be at the gazebo on the south side of Duramus Park.
3: 52.

District 48 East of 12. The social is going to match. Hunter is showing a possible 29 from us. Less of the Vassar is negative.

0: Travis Bitterfra. Can I get you now to 1136 East 126 Highway 1136 East 126 Highway to verify a false alarm?
1: Being advised of Hunter in Rapid County, beginning mileage 12748, 12748, charges going to be 29.

0: 3, can I have you en route to 1910 East Centennial Drive, 1910 East Centennial Drive, for a 78-year-old female, fell next to the door, she's blocking the door, and the window was locked, your time page is 1922.
1: I'll be at St. John in Ozark with Kent's 28466, correction, 4620, Adam Henry, Echo.

0: Gerard 26, Scotty, got Ken's 27, are you ready?
1: Nice.
0: King 04429658, last Polaris for Stomach. Date of birth will be 2005-06-19.
1: Sounds good.

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1: 10-4, thank you.

Pittsburgh to 32 and 11. I need you en route to guest home seats. That's going to be 1910 East Centennial Drive, 910 East Centennial Drive. It's going to be a 78-year-old female. She fell next to the entry door, unable to get in as she's blocking the door. There is a window, but it's locked. Fire and EMS are en route.

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0: This 28, Victor Nora, Robert 0314, repeating Victor Nora, Robert 031, Texas 28. Heading north. Gilroy, it's a pickup with a flatbed.
1: 10-4.

0: Parkway, Sioux County. What direction is that vehicle at 10 turn Girard in?
1: They're coming north on 7. They were coming from 126 on 7, entering from the south. The vehicle's turning right on 590 on Plame. He is all over the road and another shoulder.
0: Definitely.

0: 37 to County 45.
1: Got it.
0: 590, 190. I can't read the 28 very good because of the rain, but it's that vehicle.
1: B2314, Victor Nard Rover 2314, return to active on a 2000 side Infinity to a Maria Phelps out of Alvarado, Texas, negative 29.
0: 10-4, that's not what it's on.

0: Therefore. Bravo 7, can I go on your turn route?
1: No, you covered me. I'll get her out. I'm on 200. That's that one.
0: Therefore, thank you.
2: More stop. Is the Ethan there?

0: East Madison, Apartment A, Adam. 1005 East Madison, Apartment A, Adam. Are be advised, there was a male threatening to hit a juvenile, Trevor Gudgeon. The RP knocked on the door at Apartment B, where the yelling was coming from. The grandmother opened the door and gave the RP, Trevor, and now both the RP and Trevor are in Apartment A, Adam. RP would like to speak to our officer about the scratches on Trevor.
1: Thank you.

0: There's a correction on the 28, it turns to a 2024 Ram truck, black in color, out of Huntsville, Texas. That's not negative.
1: I hear you coming 307. You can probably downgrade. I've got him out. He's standing from the corner.
0: Tesla 307, 17, I walked on you.
1: Texas 27.
0: Go ahead.
1: 4600-2666, last of Boy Union Sam, Tom Ocean Sam, first of Ocean Sam Boy, Adam Lincoln David Ocean. Stand by for date of birth when I find it. 1974-0115, be a male.

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1: Three 17 County, contact 41, please.
0: Yeah,

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1: 2011 Ford Taurus Leslie Leisure, Pleasantville, current correction expired in 7/26.
0: Thank you.

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1: 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Sinister 23, beating 0-4, 2-8, 7-6-2-3. 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
1: 10-4. Q10-9, you're the vehicle.
0: 2-0.
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0: Would your AD be willing to come down here and translate for corrections on myself real quick?
1: 10-4.
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3: 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Next lady by the sword. 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Yeah, with a red maroon. 4 Super Duty. 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
1: Five, eight, Henry. Eight, thank you, sir.
2: Repeating.
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0: Can I get your route to Pete's for a suspicious activity, possible welfare check? Our Pete advisor's a female parked in an unknown color or type of truck in front of the store. She's been there for 10 or 15 minutes. She's unable to stand still or sit still, and she's talking to her. She's going to be inside the truck.
1: Okay, what kind of truck is it?
0: Unknown color and type, but it's parked in front of the gas station.
1: Beautiful, okay, I'll be in or out.
0: She did advise it's going to be along the front of the building.
1: 10-4, thank you.

you've been around 2 Pit Discount Liquor, 2707 North Broadway, 2707 North Broadway. RP is eyed. Mr. Gaylord Stotts is back at the front window staring at the RP in a short sleeve t-shirt and black joggers. While on the phone, Stotts had walked in and began talking to the RP. I advised her that I'll have officers in route.

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0: Good. Can you show me 10A 32 will be clearing here shortly? 10-04.
1: 27.9, check out Kansas when ready. King 04715615. Last name is Monday. First name is Amanda. Middle initial B L is in Lee. Date of birth is 07-02 of 1976. White female.

0: Roger.
1: I'll be en route to our medical center for blood draw. Beginning standby.
0: 10-4.
1: 4-5-1-1-6.

Pittsburgh. The parties were separated for the evening. They were given some additional resources to try this evening. And we'll be tonight.

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I'm going to follow her. She said towards Pittsburgh, I believe. 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

0: Cherokee 40 to County. 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
1: 10-4 Cherokee 40, Charlie 26, Les Johnson is negative out.
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0: 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I'm an 80-year-old female who fell, unable to get up. She is conscious, alert, and breathing. She hit her head and is having complaints of head pain. 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
1: 10-5.

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0: Dyer from UMass. What's your ETA?
1: Are you on scene? 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
0: 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I'm requesting where Arm of Fire is.
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0: Do a repage for me. 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

0: It looks like Kansas number 28, Edward 30811. Be on Silver Jeep. Ten four. I'm gonna take the 28, Edward 30811.
1: That's what I asked.
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2: This is Dawson, route to county. 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Target's going to be terminal trespass, position 35A, interference, and habitation.

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0: 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We do have one vehicle possible smoking.
1: Go ahead.
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0: 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The Zima is still needing me to interrupt the 514 East, the 614s, or do they need me to cancel?
1: You can disregard. We can get you en route to that accident, 160 and 3 Kings. We have District 4 on scene of that.
0: Copy. Rush 1 will be returning back for us.
1: Negative, Rush 1. I need you en route to the accident at 160 and 3 Kings.

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2: Arm of Fire 15 to County, please advise Brush 1 to continue the scene. We'll be following up in Rescue 1.
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0: 307, 317, information only. EMS is requesting the highway be blocked off. We're going to have a two-vehicle accident. Both are on all fours.
1: Okay.

0: Kenny County 2, EMS is already there.
1: That's affirmative.
0: That makes sense.
1: At this time, they're all we have on scene. They requested road blockage. I'm not really sure why.
0: 10-4, I'm pretty close.
1: 10-4.

0: Do we have Elio on scene of the accident on Freer Kings and 160?
1: Negative, I have EMS on scene. 2-vehicle accident. Nothing further at this time.
0: Yeah, four.
2: District 4, Command 1, County. You show Command 1, clear. Ambulance has got individual.

0: Carnac. I'm good in Mohawk, northbound, 69. British Lands.
1: 69 is going to be okay. We just can't let anybody go east of Cayuga on 160.
0: 10-4. Understood.
1: Thank you, sir.

0: Fire and route to those two.
1: It's affirmative, but it's ARMA. Ongoing ARMA issues.
0: 10-4. Well, when they get here, we can probably use helpful traffic control with this. I think we're going to be here for a little bit.
1: 10-4, ARMA, brush 1. Just advised they were on the scene. Do you see them?
0: I had to walk like a half mile to get over here, but yeah, I think I see them holding up.
1: Yeah, 10-4.

New Pittsburgh, 1045. On the 19th and 20th Street, Joplin. Sorry, 19th and Joplin Street. Got a Kansas 28, 4826, out of Mary X-ray, 4826, out of Mary X-ray on a Toyota.

returns 4826, Adam Mary, X-ray. 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
1: Go ahead.
0: King 04602374, again King 04602374, going to be a last of Villa Pinando. It's going to be Victor Ida Lincoln Lincoln, Adam Lincoln, Paul Adam Nora, David Oscar, hyphen Martinez.

0: through Sonoma County. Beans, my preference for the silver Honda. Heavy front.
1: 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Heavy front end damage.
0: 10-4. Heavy front end damage and one tire is missing.
1: 10-4, thank you.

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0: 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This is 9-10-4.
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0: Reference 0 for the call.
1: Over.

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0: I'm going to be back 10A. Fire's blocking traffic to the east now, and 307's 36. If you'll put me back in my other call card, I'll be en route to finish that.
1: 10-4.

0: 41s have the vehicles. I'm going to be 1014 with the female driver to 700 North Pine. If she can find anybody to come give her a ride. My beginning mileage is 263.
1: 10-4.
0: Also, a citation was issued to the female driver for driving while suspended and no proof insurance.
1: 10-4.
2: Go ahead. 4953, will you be en route to Midtown Casey's, 612 South Broadway, 612 South Broadway? RP advised, a white female in a tan shirt and leggings, and a male in a black shirt and dark shorts, are standing in front of the store, very intoxicated. RP states that they placed a baby inside a 2001 Chevy Malibu with Kansas 282939, Adam Edward Zebrick. The baby is unsecured, sitting inside the passenger seat of the vehicle. RP would like an officer to speak with them and check on the child.
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2: You're going to be 10A for opening highway.
1: Few units leaving. I was going to ask if they needed it opened.
2: I just said that because their rescue unit cleared up that they were opening the highway. I'll show you guys today. Thanks, Bill.

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1: Therefore.
0: Therefore, thank you.

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I'm going to meet him back in the city. Report taken. I'm going to be around to your location for follow-up.

0: Can I get you both en route just to check the area of Alfred and military for possible multiple subjects yelling? 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
1: Thank you.

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1: Negative.
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0: 10-4, 23-28.

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0: 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How loud are 10-4?
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0: Kicking 04363281. Last name Harrison. First name Adam David Young. Sam Eidenor. First name middle initial Infirmary. 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Are you female?

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We meter out to 128 East 21st, 128 East 21st. 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I was 1077 on callback.

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0: 4. I did trigger an alarm when I went inside. Everything here is secure, or 10-4. I did get the building re-secured. Do you have a key holder with an respond down here?
1: Pittsburgh 49, stand by. The alarm company did call. We advised them that you were out there checking it. 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
0: I'll be back 10-8. 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
1: Door 26, go ahead.
0: 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So, are you confirmed back tonight?
1: 10-4-6-0-1.

0: Go ahead.
1: Thank you, turn route 401 North Cherokee, repeating 401 North Cherokee. 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He's advised this is an ongoing issue with this aggressive dog. He'd like to speak to officer.
0: 10-4, show me around.

0: 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Yeah, Raiders from fuel. 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
1: 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Have a good day.
0: Same you, 632.

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0: Good morning, County Lieutenant.
1: Good morning. Good morning, 646.
0: 311, County, say.
1: Good morning.

Washington, not to the Judicial Center, 602 North Locust. 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She also has a ton of stuff up by the front doors. They'd like her to move along.

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0: 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I'll also be available for call today.
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She was over by General Machinery. She's going to grab her stuff. 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
3: 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I'll be coming.
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0: County 2, 311, 333, 311, 333, can I get you en route 947 West 47 Highway, repeating 947 West 47 Highway for commercial 1093 showing Zone 2 West entry door.
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0: 10-4. Yeah, I'll take care of it. That's his main, so people showing up to work.
1: 10-4, I appreciate it.

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1: Morning, Cam. 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
1: 22. 333.
0: 322, you can go ahead and continue 333, you can 1022. Call King, hold back and advise it was accidental.
1: 10-4 to that and say what building they're in, and also I'm 1023.
0: No.
1: 1020. Time for, I guess, to be the science center then. Thank you.

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3: 324, go ahead.
1: 324, go ahead.
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0: 86276, repeating King 04, 186276, Lassett Park, First Madison. Date of birth is 2006-09-21.
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0: 27 is going to return valid. Class C negative.
1: Yeah,
0: well,
1: can you bring hold 27-28? Also with the year in the vehicle, please.
0: Pass for 3735. Need to turn out to Meadowside Baptist Church, B1406 South Browse, 1406 South Browse. RP advises a black SUV that's been parked in the parking lot for over 24 hours. Nobody inside. You'd like it just checked on.
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1: Hey, can you 910 East Washington and P910 East Washington apartment number 4. Speak with the last of Joan. She's advising she left her keys in her apartment door approximately 45 minutes ago and now they're missing. She'd like to speak to an officer.
0: 10-4.

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0: Tiger Ten Route CEO, you have 210 and 520. 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RPS advising there's a red sedan pulled over to the side of the road. Driver looked like they were asleep behind the wheel. They should have checked them.
1: Check them.
0: Sir, 6-10-4.
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0: Okay. County, I'm on the Atlantic. Take that call for him.
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1: Drivers, Missouri 078, B. David 080006. Last name's Henderson's for Henderson. First name is Catherine with a C. Charles. Initials N. Cole. 1983, 18, white signal. Card. It's 202 B-Boy 126008. Last name's Redenauer. First name's Jonathan. Middle school T-Pom. 2004 1021 right now.

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0: 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I'm 7-8. I'm via the courthouse.
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1: 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She also stated that her neighbor told her 3 to 4 times through the kitchen wall that she has the keys.

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0: County, I'll be back. 10-8. Neighbor does not have the keys. They're still missing. Back 10-8.
1: 10-4. County Door 25, I need you to route to 315 South Summit. It's 315 South Summit. RP advises he's mowing a yard. Accidentally called 911. Everything's 10-4. If you should verify.
2: 10-4.

0: can I get you en route to East Alfred and North State Line Road? I had an unpaid call and say there is an individual who is not acting right. He was punching the ground or advised that he was stumbling north on State Line Road, and it looks like he might be carrying a dead dog.
1: 10-4.
2: 311, can we have you en route to that as well?

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1: I'll be out at 204 East 3rd to speak with Devin Cox. You can go ahead and call her 33.
0: 10-4. Ready?
1: Go ahead.
0: Are you 36 and can we cancel 311?
1: Yeah, I'm 36.
0: 10-4.
2: That's

loss of Cox, 29, is showing a revoked ID only, negative 29 in Kansas, but 29 in Missouri, extraditable. Non-extraditable.

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Adam Lester Perkins, date of birth 01-18-1965.

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0: My B-Boy, 107 East Kansas, Apartment B-Boy from Medical Assist. Veteran Healthline called, advised they were on the phone with an 89-year-old male. His blood sugar was at 240. He took 60 units of insulin. They're afraid he possibly went unresponsive if he took that much insulin. Fire and EMS is on route. 30 bucks.
1: 70.
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0: 5-3090, last of Ripper, first of Jessica, date of birth 1984-09-11, white female.
1: Same way.

0: Sorry, Sin 65 broadcasting, one item for traffic complaint. Traffic complaints can be westbound from now at 210 and 171, 210 and 400. Again, that's westbound, a dark copper color Ford F-250 with tinted windows, Florida 28, unknown numerics, OPMI, excessive speeding and passing vehicles on the shoulder. Again, that's westbound from 210 and 400, a dark copper color Ford F-250 with Florida 28. Highway 64, 914.
1: 311.
2: 333. 22. 3.

0: Right, 13. You're going to be 10-6 here soon.
1: All right, 10-4. You got 10-4?

transfer 3735. Here you're at 2 Sycamore Village, be apartment 1311, 1311. Management call advised Devin Clay is in that apartment. He has been trespassed since January of 26th.

Henry advised of the 90J. You can show units 10A. 10-4.

on Pittsburgh. 37. I'll be in route 84 for court.

0: Loving Harvey Buffin Auto 203 East 10th Street Place in Franklin, 4901. No conversation. Person 77 on callback.
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0: Can you read it over and then give the RP a call back? RP is from the Center of Missing and Exploitation of Children.

0: 3.
1: Jet 308, and I out of the car at Holiday Lane first. This one.
0: Three
1: late and I are out of the car. Holiday Lanes in Pittsburgh for Special Olympics.
0: 10-4, 10-4, 9.

Janitor at the 2207 North Broadway, 2207 North Broadway, to attempt to make contact with a Lisa Monsick. Neosho County called over advising her vehicle's been sitting on their county road since Saturday, and they'd like her to give them a call.

0: 13 Fahrenheit, do you have anything pending?
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0: 10-4.
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1: Ten-4, I was just confirming my computer's doing an update.
2: 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Show me 23.
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0: I made contact with the RP. You go ahead and turn me back, County.
1: Yes,
2: 4, 11 o'clock. 3, 13 AI, Pittsburgh High School.
1: Yes, 4, 11 o'clock.

you can show me 24 back 10-8. I was 1077 with anybody at that address. However, her name is crossed off on the mailboxes if she doesn't live there anymore. Alpha.

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County 2, 333. Can I get you en route to 1234 South 220th Street in Pittsburgh for a 911 investigation? RP advised her daughter was playing with her phone.

0: Pittsburgh. I added a narrative to the call card. It'll be 24-8, report taken. Can you place a PC on that residence? Emphasis on the overnight hours for the next month.
1: 10-4.

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0: 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I'm back to Nick.
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2: Pittsburgh 23, last three on Andy Mileage is 212, 212.

0: County's 1065 with one traffic complaint from 403 East Washington Street going southbound on 69. RP advised that there is a semi all over the road with a white cab and blue trailer. County's 1054, 1152.
1: Mm-hmm. 325. 333.

0: I need you en route to 605 North Joplin, 605 North Joplin for an open back door.
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0: Can you show me around for 109 South Williams for an animal call? Wait a minute, 19.
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0: No damage to the vehicle. The RP did not want to report. The animal has been collected. We'll be en route to the shelter.
1: Good morning.

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嗯，说得清。Agent route to the area of Walgreens, 1911 North Broadway. They had a white male subject that's bald, reddish color hoodie on, carrying a backpack, come in and steal several items. Put them in the backpack. He left on foot, headed south on Broadway.

0: 29 to 17 and 37. I got him on camera at 12:25. He left eastbound across Broadway to the south of the steak restaurant.
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0: for? 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

0: County 2311. I took en route to the Pittsburgh Police Department. They called and advised that there was a male in the lobby wanting to turn in a bag that they had found on Country Club Road.
1: Devil.

0: Myself and 807 are going to be 10A 1015 times 2 en route to Pittsburgh District. The mileage is 23912.
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0: Oklahoma, Union 219-576-000. Last name Morrow, Mary Ocean Robert, Robert Ocean Williams. First name Jeff, male initial D. David. Date of birth 1961, 10/18, white male.

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Can I have you tonight reference a medical emergency at 1160 South Elm Street, Apartment B is in Boy, for shortness of breath, time phase 1322.

Hey, Gerard, you've reached US 600 to verify an accident on 911. He was mapping northwest of the residence near the creek. I can hear some equipment in the background. Hey, Ryder, thanks to

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0: Me 1044, 640 and 69 with Kansas 116, Palmer Young. Looks like there are a couple individuals out here working on their truck.

116, Palmieri Young, returns a 2012 Silver Dogger and 3500 Boston Marshall, first of Thomas or LaMonica, out of Arma, tell negative.

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1: 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Industry was active in negative 49.
0: 10-4, it's been unlocked all of you tonight.
1: 7-4.

0: on a 50 county. I'll be back to Nashville. He's got roadside repair coming in about an hour and a half now.
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0: The individual that I was here for, if you can put down a advisor, criminal trespass at Sycamore Village.
1: 10-4, 1434.

0: 25 County. Can you put me back in that card one more time, please?
1: Yeah, my apologies. Houston 64 broadcasting one item. Complaint is driving fast and passing cars in known passing zones. It's a white Volvo semi pulling a 53-foot dry van trailer southbound from 4th to the bypass. County 64, 1440.

0: 325 Jimmy. 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
0: Yeah, I just advised him the writ's complete. Card's been updated. I'm back today.
1: 10-4-14-43.

0: 30 to Pittsburgh.
1: The call card that popped up for the traffic complaint, I was 77 from 4th down to Centennial.
0: Careful.

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Nevada, 210-7827-769. 210-7827-769. Last name Rivas, first name Eduardo. 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

0: Gary Freeway, he's -29, showing valid Class C, but a permit. It's not advising any restrictions.
1: 10-4 County, thank you. That 28, I know it's expired. Did it show valid insurance?

I'll be 10, 8, 10, 15 times 2 to 1084 with 807. The game mileage is 76158.

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1: Yeah. Just information. 325 did not get a hold of 901.
0: 10406, yes.
2: Same time.

0: 13 from it, chance 28. Nine 960 Robert Union and Adam on a 44.
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Missouri 28, Edward King 1, Tom 5 King, Edward King 1, Tom 5 King on A4, Taurus.

0: 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Missouri, 6 Union Henry, William 76, 6 Union Henry, William 76.
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Out of Oklahoma, John 33250-1514, John 33250-1514, west of Logan. This one's going to be out of Missouri. Break.

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0: Left to breathe. 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
1: 10-4.

Sherman Township Fire, Sherman Township Fire. Can I get you en route to North 7 Highway and East 680th Avenue for a fully engulfed Dodge Viper right at the intersection? Time of page is 1544.

0: 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Doesn't appear to be any injuries, but I'll be out with both vehicles.
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0: be North 7 Highway, East 680th Avenue, right at that intersection.
1: 10-4.

Got a serial number for a Smith & Wesson. Edward Sam John, 7137. 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

0: 32 Pittsburgh.
1: I got an Oklahoma 27. Sorry, Oklahoma 28. Disregard. I got a 27 out of Kansas with a 28. I also have an Oklahoma 27 with a Missouri 28.
2: Go ahead.
1: Kansas is going to be King 00451337. 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

0: 317.
1: The vehicle removed on their own. It is still in the roadway off of 7, but the road's not blocked.
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1: Agent Route 406, East Adams, Department D is in David. I'd like to report fraud.
0: 10-4.
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1: 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I'd like to make a report of vehicles broken into.

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0: 10, year 28 is active and negative. 2001 Toyota Corolla, silver in color, to a last of aux slash hyphen call out of Pittsburgh. 27 is also valid and negative.
1: 10, where thanks for that. Was the call first?

traffic complaint from Frontenac PD. They advise Silver Buick Envoy at around Rouse and Atkinson headed southbound. Subject possibly 1046. There's a child standing up in the vehicle, be a white female driving. Vehicle's headed southbound. 32, you have a lot of static, I can't copy.

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0: County's 1064 with one traffic complaint on North Rouse and East Atkinson. Fire Police Department, Frontenac Police Department advised a silver Buick Envoy, possibly 1046, swerving all over roadway, driving in wrong lane with a white female driving with a child standing up in the background, headed southbound into Pittsburgh. County is 1064 at
1: 1634. Now, do we have any better description on the vehicle?
2: They just said silver Buick Envoy.

0: County 307, if you have traffic, you're very unreadable.
1: I just see it. Make sure you advise Pittsburgh of that traffic complaint also.
0: 10-4, Pittsburgh advised us that they didn't have any available units.
1: Okay, thank you.

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0: 45 with Missouri, Zebra Frank 7, Tom 4 Lincoln. 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
1: NSC 160579843. Last name of Webster, William Edward Boy, Sam Tom Edward Robert. First name Driel, middle initial M. Mary. Date of birth 1989-03-22, white female.

Pittsburgh 211. Could be an out to the area of 23rd and Joplin, possible 1047. An RPA advised he saw an accident occur in his rearview mirror. Not yet received a call from any involved party.

Rescue. Can I get you guys to 10-8 for a accident with injuries at East 23rd Street, North Joplin in Pittsburgh? Time of page is 17:10.

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Phone call.

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1: Good.
0: Is active negative 2022 Jeep Cherokee to Las Prentas. Your Kansas 28 active negative 2008 Ford Escape to a Holly Boosie out of Pittsburgh.
1: Sample, thanks.

15 with the male and the female and routes across the county. 125-43, 125-43. 52 is going to public service you, Mr. Sergeant.

52, Pittsburgh. Into the call card. 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So we'll be back tonight.

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1: 336.
0: Have a good evening, Tennessee.
1: It was 1727.

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Colton Flake as a passenger, and then I've got a name and date of birth for the driver of the other vehicle. Classes, UC, Boy Union, Sam Edwards, Ursa Polly, Henry Ocean, Lincoln, Ida Edwards. Date of birth, 2007, 01, 23.

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1: Sample, right?
2: Hello, you mentioned the Escape has heavy front-end damage, likely damage to the axles in front.
0: 10-4.

0: 再见。
1: 10:45 with Arkansas. Adam King Boy 53 Robert. Adam King Boy 53 Robert. Ace and South Street on a white Dodge.

0: You're 28, Adam King Boy, 5'3", Robert, is active negative 29 on 8. Rapid Hunter to the last of Lipsmeyer out of Springdale.
1: Pittsburgh 211.
2: Go ahead. I'm 1084, ending mileage 22943.
0: 5-4.

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0: Can we get your route to 818 South 260th Street? RP advised he came home to a vehicle in his driveway. 2649 out of Mary Franks, 2008 White Ford Fusion, Class A Nelson, first and Nicholas out of Pittsburgh. I'm 77 with his 21. I'm going to say Pittsburgh can go by.
1: Different.

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1: You 10-22, he was fine with knowing the vehicle owner was on his way back.

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0: 10-4, I'm going to stop on Parkview. 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
1: Okay.
0: 45 with Kansas, 063, Robert Edward Tom. We at 69 and 630th on a gray Honda.
1: Yeah, we have a divert from Alameda,
0: 10-4, thank you.

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0: 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The neighbor has the animal. I'll be telling you.

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1: 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I made 10-4 to follow that vehicle, 6-5-8-61.

0: 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My team make a public service to Danny Lamb about someone putting things on Facebook about him.
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0: Yeah, he just got a farm permit and he's doing 75 and a 45, so I'm going to call his parents and tell them they probably ought to come pick him up after I give him a ticket.
1: Yep.

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King 02556061, also last of Fox, they're going to be the individuals taking code of.